0: control Turner's Falls 81.
1: Turner's Falls 81.
0: Patient Logan will be in Rick Franklin. Starting miles all zeros.
1: Rick.com CL0 2003.

0: Lieutenant Dominique with MSP, they're trying to detail Darrell and Irv and one officer we turn to be down on the case. 39, would you be able to tell?
1: I should be able to fill it. Who's it for?
0: State Police. I'll get her call back number.

It will close down pleasantly. Speeds 80 to 100 miles per hour. It does have your town, country.

0: be tied up for a few minutes here. 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
1: I figured I'd let you know.
0: Okay, everything.

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1: Negative.

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1: Hello?
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I'll be out at Amherst for a minute.

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0: 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Still working on it.
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0: caller reporting in the area of Route 47 and 116 branch, blocking part of the roadway. Stated it was south on 47, just north of 116.
1: Where is he?
0: Stated it was by the old tree.
2: Copy.

0: mentioned South County Ambulance. South County Ambulance respond 279 Amherst Road. Social Amherst, apartment number 72 for a 20-year-old female previously passed out, now awake. Again, respond at 279 Amherst Road. Social Amherst, apartment number 72, 20-year-old female previously passed out, now awake. Control, standby with your first tone, 207. Control, 356.
1: Copy, direct. Any further context to the pass out?
0: The patient's roommate is on the line. She

0: Control South County 1.
1: South County.
0: Okay, I'll see. Can you go to the apartment again?
1: 36 South County, have you on scene? Please report number 72. Have you on scene at 218?
0: 72, thank you.

That's Engine Asheville Fire, Asheville EMTs, first responders, Asheville Fire, Asheville EMTs, respond in the area of 118, that's 118 Plainfield Road, for a motor vehicle accident, car versus tree. Again, respond in the area of 118 Plainfield Road for a motor vehicle accident. Control standby at 436.

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0: Good morning, ma'am. 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

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Asheville Fire, Asheville EMTs, first responders. Respond in the area of 118, that's 118 Plainfield Road. For motor vehicle accident, car versus tree. Again, respond in the area of 118 Plainfield Road. 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
0: Receive it, 441, just here. Before Plainfield Road 18, she struck a downed tree that was in the roadway.
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0: I'm responding to the scene.
1: Received Nashville Portable 20 responding to the scene at 442.

Attention, Coraine Fire. Coraine Fire, respond to the area of the intersection of Hager's Cross and Heath Road for report of a tree with wires down in the roadway. Again, respond to the area of the intersection of Hager's Cross and Heath Road for report of tree and wires down in the roadway. Control, standby with your first tone, 445.

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1: Control on that, don't we? Horrible 20 in 47.

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The vehicle she was driving, both airbags went off, and she hit a maple tree that's across the road.

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Respond, Heath Road at Hager's Cross for reported tree and lines down. And respond, Heath Road at Hager's Cross for tree and lines down. Control St. Bobby Retailing at 450.

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0: Collins on the four-inch side. I'm going to head over and throw some cones on the other side. There's a lot of traffic coming from the east side until we get another unit here.
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0: Reese's, yeah, it looks like the GPS is continuing on right now.
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Old Road for recorded voice on the road. At area of 208 and reported wires down on the roadway. No arcing or skirts.

Attention, Shelburne Center Fire, Shelburne Center Fire, respond, area of 208 Smead Hill Road, for report of wires down. Again, respond, area of 208 Smead Hill Road, for report of rock wires down. Control, standby with your second cell, 548.

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Shelton Falls Fire, respond. Area of 37 Water Street for a report of alarm sounding in the area. Again, respond. Area of Water Street for a report of alarm sounding in the area. Control standby with your first zone, 548.

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1: 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We have PD response well in, take a read.

0: 12 for Shelburne Falls Fire. First now respond. We have 839 Water Street. For reported fire alarm sounding in the area. Again, respond. Water Street in the area of 3839. Report of a fire alarm sounding. Control, stand by your retone at 552.
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Pitchville, Greytown, Brookville, Airport. Now respond to Water Street in the area of 3738 Water Street. Report a fire alarm sounding in the area. Again, respond to Water Street in the area of number 37. Reported a fire alarm sounding. Control standby. Your third tone at 55.

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0: We have Pilot 3. We're unable to use. Does the RPAE contact information for his neighbor?
1: Yeah, I wasn't sure where the alarm was sounding from. I don't believe it is.
0: Okay, if she can call her neighbor so we can gain contact, that'd be great.

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1: We found a second story window in an AC unit, and we went into the window of a con.
0: Where is it?

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Respond 58 River Road. Shelter control clear. 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
0: We have a faulty head. The Academy will be contacting the alarm company to get it fixed.
1: I received faulty head. They'll be contacting the alarm company for maintenance on it. 0700.
0: And command will be terminated and I'll be clear. Have a good morning.

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0: Traffic get through now or not yet?
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0: Messaging them out. Tree on Wires, Amherst Road, near the Amherst line. I'm going to head down to check it out. No smoking was the report.
1: Teacher, so you're heading down Amherst Road near the Amherst town line at this time, correct?
0: Perfect. I'm going to go check it out.
1: Very easy.

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1: Control's on 21-1.
0: Confirmed. Looks like a birch tree on the wires. No hazard, no smoking. Right at 1 Amherst Road. It's right at the driveway.
1: Hurry, so you got a pole number?
0: Okay, it's mid 10.
1: Pole number or near across.
0: Near across from the juggler. I'll be clear. No hazard at this time.
1: Racing. Contact the power company.

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1: Racy.
0: Lower initial. Yeah, we can go back up. Thank you.
2: Thank you. Shall we control the next one? We'll be clear also.
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0: 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If you could, just put me on community policing at the school, please, but I'll give him a call now.
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0: 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I've got a mass registration of 6 Foxtrot Delta Golf 72. 6 FDG 72 should come back to a Subaru Outback.
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0: such an alternate unit. Full for Matthew Boudreaux, date of birth 11-4 of 1980. Thing should be operating mass P Sierra Victor Romeo 7-4. A blue 2010 grew up spirit to that party. Believed to be 2-5 and known to abuse an alcohol. Appropriate check welfare and conduct Irving PD.
1: Good.
0: Again, Bolo for Matthew Boudreaux, date of birth 11-4 of 1987. Aims to be operating at EC 3 Victor Romeo 7-4, a blue 2010 Subaru Outback, registered to that party. He's believed to be Q5 and known to abuse drugs and alcohol. 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
0: There's two registered owners. Is it going to be the male or female?
1: Female.
0: Race.
2: Dispatch. 11-10, can you respond over number 188 Furnace Falls Road, verbal domestic, the male and female, and a child in the car?
1: 18-18.

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0: Did you add female party involvement? This is going to be a Cassidy Lutner. Should be in house.
1: Received.
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0: Give your refuse information.
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0: Okay, so you can hear from Gardner. Just move to check. S4751-4536. 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
1: I'll reach it.
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2: 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Okay.
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1: 351.
0: We have a bird alarm at cliff side office showing an entry exit. 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
1: Three,

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1: Right.
0: He's restored. Units will be 5. You can issue me an LF, please.
1: Appreciate it.

0: Control 351. You can cancel. They spoke to Mendy, who gave the proper passcode to do so.
1: Okay.

0: I received a 911 automated text from a member with an automated message that someone was trapped, and they're mapping on Picnic Area Road off of Cold River Road, somewhat near the river. I tried calling back, goes straight to voicemail. Unable to leave a voicemail. Mailbox is full.
1: Received.

0: Control to 351.
1: 351.
0: Yes, sir. Yes, your department was looking to speak with Tracy Andrews yesterday about something she witnessed in the parking lot. Stand by 1.

0: 351, as I was. Crazy Andrews was looking to speak to an officer today in regard to the incident she saw yesterday. She saw somebody back into another resident's car. The bull said she was backing into the other car, into her face this morning, and her liar.
1: Where is she?

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1: Go ahead, 77.
0: I have a vehicle parked here in the area. Mass registration, Mike Alpha, 816 Victor.
1: Three, is that being back the blue Ford Cayenne?
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1: Comes back to a car in Adderwood, Massachusetts.

0: I walked all the way down to the riverbank. 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Unless there's a mistake and it's a sort of picnic area.
1: It's one of these automated messages. They probably don't even know that their phone sends it out. It's a fluke. It happens all the time.
0: Received.

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1: Go for it, next slide.
0: Head Colerain Squad.
1: Yeah, we're on scene doing a fire drill. You can cancel that. 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

0: 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He's okay.
1: Where is he, sir?

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0: Assigned you to a house check that starts today.

0: Nicht mal getroffen.
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0: No issues. All's well. He's going to take her to Aldi's for the day.
1: Received.

0: Good morning. 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I told him to try back in a few hours.
1: Received. I think I called him 3 or 4 times yesterday. Thank you.

0: London.
1: My partner is hiding out, and I put the email through to the Fusion Center. Holiday.
0: Great, thank you.
1: And one more thing, do we have a time frame of when they will put through that ping? I mean, not ping, sorry, the plate reader. Is it 2 days?
0: I'd say from 6:30 a.m. yesterday through today.
1: Thank you.

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0: When you get a moment, could you reassign me to car 2 with 11-2? No rush.
1: Or is it? Sir, you're already on the board in that car with him.
0: Thank you. I guess I did the right thing then.
1: Unless you want to be primary, but he is showing primary at this time.
0: Yeah, that's fine. We can leave him as primary.
2: One, two.
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0: 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It's going to be for a broken water line, Our Lady of Peace Church.
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0: 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Again, still alarm, 907th Street. 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
1: Fine, you want to stay as well.
0: Sir, I acknowledge Engine 1 on scene. Who's actually on scene if Engine 1's en route?
1: Man, that's going to be our Ambulance 1.
0: I received Ambulance 1 on scene, Engine 1 en route, 1042.

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0: This is the church. 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And the church parking lot.
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0: 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Thank you, ma'am.
2: Receive.
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0: 3C. We're looking to see if we can get some of the shop facts down here to help these guys.
1: Control to 26, dude.
2: Good.
1: Dales will be en route.
2: Thank you.
0: Yeah, we'll just send two guys back to grab the rescue.

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1: Where is she?

0: 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Some tree debris. I'm marker number two by the wall right there. I'm going to head that area.
1: I'll leave you off.

0: Caller reporting Tri-State Beach, the gate. There's a 300 to 400 pound bear at the, and there's people in the area.
1: Very cute. If you just want to let ACOs know.
0: I'm going to see if there's an EPO on.
1: Very cute.
0: Control ACO 1. Town of

0: 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All right.
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1: 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AC03.
0: Can you head over? They're going to try to get somebody, but right now all their units in the area are tied up.
1: They're racing. What do you have to
0: do? Town of Waitley, 12 Old State Road, Tri-Town Beach.
1: Okay.

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2: Responding, 51 East Street.
1: Received, have you responding to 51 East Street. Patient had a recent tooth extraction, is bleeding heavily at this time. They were attempting to make it back to the dentist, but they were not able to. Patient is awake but not alert.
2: Can you show me around the air for East Street?
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2: All two, control. 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
1: Green seals are in control. Stand down.
0: Appreciate it.

0: Your number one caller states a white Cadillac or Lincoln with Vermont tags and two red baseball caps in the rear was tailgating her, passed her in a no passing zone, and then sped off at a high rate of speed. She's in a 491 was her last location. That vehicle is ahead of her going southbound. Again, white Lincoln or Cadillac with Vermont tags. That was her last location at the end of the call. That vehicle is well ahead of her.
1: Is she going that way?

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0: I'm be advised, we're off and we're going to be assisting with some water pumps here.
1: Permitted, assisting with water cleanup in 7 minutes.

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1: 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Respond 459 Huckle Hill Road. That's 459 Huckle Hill Road. Excuse me, for a male party, stroke-like symptom. Stroke day high at
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0: 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Confirmed right side weakness, lack of mobility right side. Pupils are equal, no facial droop, no arm drift.
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0: 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I'll just swap out with you guys.
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1: We head over to Hatfield, 163 West Street, report two males fighting.
0: Heading over to Hatfield, 163 West Street to assist, correct?
1: Paper.
0: 36.

0: Control the 93. They're stating it's two males. I believe you know when Tom's got a watch on the sheriff.
1: Very good.

0: Let me just confirm that kind of the area of the Adam Cole conservation area, that section of Wind City is in Amherst.
1: Yeah, a very small portion, I think, is in Sunderland, but the edge is 116.
0: Great, Steve. I'll see if I can get a better location. Large snapping turtle on the side of the road.
1: I just turned around at the Amherst Town line. I didn't see it.
0: All right, Steve, sir.
2: Control to 4-2. Let's see that. Control to 4-2.
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0: Appreciate it. Thank you, Patrol.

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1: 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Was that MR-102?
0: Yes, ma'am. MR-102 is going to be responding to 9 South High Street, Turner's, for the shoulder and arm pain. Responding from Bankrell.
1: 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Have you responded to Turner's, 9 South High Street, for the male party, elderly male, fall, 1301.

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0: Nothing pending, sir. Just a status check. I still show you out at 9 South High.
1: Yeah, I believe AMR is going to be transporting any minute. We're still waiting on them.
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Again, mutual aid ambulance coming in to 173 Memory Lane, 69-year-old female vomiting times 2 days. A1 currently at Dana Road at this time. Control standing by at 3rd and 51.

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0: All right, I've got her on the line. If I hang up, are you able to call her right back?
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0: out tomorrow to give the police a call just to maintain the peace.
1: Arisi, if she asked, will somebody be on tomorrow?
0: I am not on tomorrow. I don't know if 7-3 is on tomorrow. But I can find out for you and let you know.
1: Arisi, thank you.

Attention Turner's Call. Attention Turner's Falls Ambulance. Respond to 186 Turner's Falls Road. 74-year-old male. Blood in his catheter. Once again, respond to 186 Turner's Falls Road. 74-year-old male. Blood catheter. AMR is also responding. 1438.

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1: Ambulance hold. 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
2: So the 281, 285.
0: Go for both.
2: Street. RP was from Kittree. He says the pickup truck, that trailer, came unhitched.
0: Yeah.

0: Two things. One, code 4. Have a good afternoon. Thank you. And number 2 is 7-4 will be on tomorrow from noon until 8 p.m. And this goes back to the calling back incident earlier this afternoon.
1: Appreciate it.

Control 11-3 is passed.

0: Shell Rich Hope Terrace, all anybody else want. Hey, returning in service.
1: Okay. 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

0: Stray white poodle needs to be picked up at 33 Thayer Street in Deerfield. RP will be holding on to same until you get there. Has a caller with vet information, no owner information.
1: Hey, 1-8-0-3, I can take care of that.
2: Hurry, CDC 1.

0: I haven't opened the call, but I see you have a loose dog over at the campground, and I just had a party call. There's a dog, yellow, they've recovered on the middle of Dole Road. He's standing by with it now. I just didn't know if it matched the description, even though it's quite a ways.
1: A-firm, is it a German Shepherd?
0: He's standing by with it in the middle of the road. He just says it's a medium dog.
1: Receive. Can you give me a 2?
2: Sure. 3-9-3, control.

0: Calling to the station from the middle of the line, saying the ex girlfriend 13 North Street is act up into kill herself. Call me and reach that address if you can start 392 and MHU4 as well.
1: I received. Control the 392. The 392, what was the address again? 113 North Street.
0: Received.

0: 393-392.
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0: 4. 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
1: South County ambulance, go.
0: Take 2 on the air for detail treehouse.
1: Appreciate it.
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0: Taking a 911 call 40. Right to the entrance of North 116 Flats. Female was wearing a bikini top and shorts. 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
0: 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Is there an apartment number on that? 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
1: Still involved. All set for status. Thank you.
0: Copy, intercept.
2: Three by
3: shelf.
0: Okay.
1: Control for hold. Hey, on.
2: Hey,
1: on. Next, Miles.

0: And then she before spoke with the party. 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She's with her parents. They're going to be taking a ride to see us later this afternoon. Control, units clear.
1: Thank you.

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1: Still involved. All center status. Thank you.
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1: 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They're returning 1700.

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First name of Naomi, that's November Oscar, Echo Mike India. Last name is Ramos, Romeo Alpha, Mike Oscar Sierra. Subject left 75 Wells Street on foot approximately 1,500 hours today, unknown direction of travel. 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

0: Well, we're at a grain field for a Noemi Ramos, Massillon of Sierra 7859-8003, 85-year-old Hispanic female, left 75 Wells Street at 1 p.m., unknown direction travel. 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

0: Just search for it. He responded Old Northfield Road by the high tension wires for a one motor vehicle accident. Unknown details, it was called in by a passerby.
1: Freezing. 58 dispatch.

0: 15 just had two start units. 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

0: Once again, Old Northfield Road area, the high tensions. It's going to be for a one-car motor vehicle rush. One patient complaining of chest pain, I mean from the hand. And we'll be responding 1756.
1: Excuse me.

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0: It's still on 7-6 fire.
1: Received. I will try to get a license for you here in a minute. We're just running medically first.
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2: 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This is on the Lake Pleasant side of the bad turn.
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4: 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Copy, we direct.
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5: 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He's going to need a full ramp. He's not going to be able to use the one that tells the other with wheels on the ground.

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0: 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And you supported. It's clear.
1: 1841.

0: Hollow Road. Springfield Fire was dispatched on the sea. Apparently it's just over into Gill. There's a vehicle on the fire. The officer is having a mechanical issue with something he was telling us.
1: There,
0: Greenfield PD, you want to

0: Shelby Patrol. Lonnie Rescue.
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1: At 1846.

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1: Yeah, we're going to be all set. Fire was on the trailer with a separate inverter system. It's not involved in the vehicle. He's going to be leaving shortly. We've got info when you're ready.
0: Copy.
1: Second B mass trailer, Delta 18402. Delta 18402.
0: Thank you.
1: Have everything fixed. Be honest.

took a call from a party that stated at 5 and 10 and Mill Village Road, there was a motorcycle that was operating erratically. When he took a left onto Mill Village Road, he dumped his motorcycle. He was sitting on the side of the road, but while she was on the phone, he took off, heading down Mill Village. And a green motorcycle with the operator wearing a half helmet. She wasn't able to see a plate.

0: 10-4 control.
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0: Go ahead, 10-4. While we're on Mill Village, does RP still have a visual on the motorcycle?

0: He was operating, as she stated, crazy behind her. And when he went to turn onto Mill Village, he went up the wrong side of Mill Village, almost getting struck by a truck. And then he dumped his bike. She watched him sit on the side of the road, and while she was on the phone, he got up on the bike and took off down Mill Village. Green bike, half helmet.
1: Receive, I'll be checking the area.